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orchard in this little old orchard shack. His real name was Jackson Taylor, but I called him Applejack. Now old Applejack was loved by everyone he ever knew. And Applejack picked apples, but he picked the banjo too.

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Come and do it. 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The Macadula hula hula hula hula hula hula hula hula hula.

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no matter where I treat my guests. 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Hey Jim, Jim, where is Jim, man? 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
1: What up, world? It's your boy, just one of the guys down here. 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
1: Come on, everybody. I know we're not all the same, but we're living on the same earth.
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1: 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We're not making music for aliens here.
3: Are we gonna die?
1: You know what, Bieber? 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

truthful man from the land of the palm trees. And before dying, I want to share these poems of my soul. My poems are soft green. My poems are also flaming crimson. 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The last verse says, Con los pobres de la tierra. With the poor people of this earth, I want to share my fate. 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
1: We're gonna play a song which kind of was a bit, started a bit of a renaissance for this band. So it means a lot to us. It's about the place that we inhabit, our world.